Baku speaking. Hello, dear listeners. You are tuned into Azerbaijan International Radio. We are starting our English broadcast from the capital, Baku. Welcome you to our analytic program. Nakhchivan's new development phase, from security to a regional transport and energy hub. During his visit to Nakhchivan, President Ilham Aliyev gave an interview to Azerbaijan television. The interview once again highlighted the strategic vision for the future development of the Nakhchivan Autonomous Republic. The statements made during the interview make it clear that the goals set for Nakhchivan aren't limited to socio-economic development. Security, energy, transport, industry, agriculture, tourism, and green energy are being brought together within a unified development concept. Ensuring Nakhchivan's security is presented as one of the main pillars of this strategy. The establishment of the separate combined arms army and its equipping with modern military hardware are cited among the steps taken to strengthen the Autonomous Republic's defense capability.

abilities. Energy security is another important component of Nakhchivan's development strategy, achieving 100% gasification, constructing hydroelectric and solar power plants,

0: connect one's land connection with the rest of Azerbaijan, but also for integrating the region into the broader regional transport network. President Ilham Aliyev stated that the initiative to establish the Zangezur corridor came from Azerbaijan and that an important decision in this direction was made at the Washington Summit on August 8, 2025. He emphasized that the launch of the trip project had marked a new stage in efforts to implement in the corridor.
1: İkinci Qarabağ müharibəsi başa çatar çatmaz biz dərhal həm dəmir, həm avtomobil yollarının bərpasına başladıq.
0: Immediately after the Second Karabakh War ended, we began restoring both railway and road infrastructure, including construction of roads leading towards Nakhchivan. Today, the Horadiz-Agband highway is almost complete. Only a minor number of issues remain. The construction of the railway is also progressing rapidly. We can accelerate this project at any time. However, since the Armenian section is not yet ready, we don't see a need to do so, because investments should be directed toward addressing more important and urgent issues. In any case, next year the railway will also reach the Armenian border.
1: İstənilən halda gələn il dəmir yolu da Ermənistan sərhədinə gəlib çatacaq.
0: The restoration of the Nakhchivan Railway is another important part of this strategy. Plans envisage the reconstruction of the existing railway infrastructure and increasing its initial annual freight capacity from 1.5 million tons to 15 million tons. This could transform Nakhchivan from a transport link connecting it with other parts of Azerbaijan into an important transit hub at the intersection of the east-west and north-south corridors. Thus, new opportunities are emerging for Nakhchivan to become a regional transport hub in the coming years. The flow of cargo passing through the region is expected to stimulate economic activity, create new jobs, and increase Nakhchivan's importance as a transit center. In the energy sector, the objective is not limited to meeting domestic demand. Plans envisage increasing electricity generation by utilizing Nakhchivan's solar and hydropower potential and expanding opportunities for electricity exports. During the interview, it was noted that solar power generation in Nakhchivan could reach at least 500 megawatts, with the potential to reach 1,000 megawatts. In addition to Turkey and Iran, the possibility of exporting electricity to Europe in the future was also highlighted. From this perspective, the Zangezur corridor is viewed not merely as a transport project, but as a multifaceted regional connectivity initiative. Alongside railways and highways, the corridor could also accommodate electricity and fiber optic lines, as well as other energy infrastructure in the future. President Ilham Aliyev stated that Nakhchivan is envisaged to develop within a unified development concept alongside Karabakh and Eastern Zangezur. Increasing Nakhchivan's renewable energy potential as a green energy zone, establishing energy storage systems, and introducing modern management mechanisms are important elements of this concept. In other words, the goal is to transform Nakhchivan into not merely a developing autonomous republic, but into a regional hub with its security ensured, capable of generating and exporting energy, integrated into international transport corridors, and expanding its industrial and tourism potential.

Azerbaijan plays a natural bridge role in China-Europe trade flows due to its favorable geographical location. At a time when global supply chains are adapting to geopolitical uncertainties and the need to diversify routes increasing, the Middle Corridor is rapidly gaining importance as a reliable, efficient, and sustainable alternative to traditional maritime and northern land routes. Azerbaijan stands at the center of this transformation. Located along the historic Silk Road, Azerbaijan's favorable geographical position makes it a natural bridge at the intersection of China-Europe and Europe-China trade flows. Recognizing this advantage, Azerbaijan has identified connectivity as one of the key directions of its national development strategy and has made large-scale investments in transport, logistics, and trade facilitation. The Baku International Sea Trade Port serves as a major transportation gateway in the Caspian Sea region, ensuring the seamless integration of maritime and railway transportation between Kazakhstan, Turkmenistan, and Azerbaijan. The expansion and modernization of the port have significantly increased its cargo handling capacity while substantially reducing transit times. Azerbaijan's role in the Middle Corridor is also of major regional importance. The growth in transit cargo volumes creates common economic interests among the countries participating in the route and contributes to strengthening cooperation and stability in the South Caucasus and Central Asia. In recent years, Azerbaijan has also significantly expanded its investments aimed at increasing the capacity of the East-West transport corridor connecting Central Asian countries with Turkey through Azerbaijan. The projects being implemented serve to improve logistics efficiency and reduce transportation costs. In particular, a multifaceted connectivity system has been established between Azerbaijan and Central Asia. The system includes energy connectivity through the Baku-Tbilisi-Ceyhan oil pipeline, maritime connectivity across the Caspian Sea, digital connectivity through a joint project envisaging the installation of fiber optic communication lines along the seabed of the Caspian Sea, and road and railway connectivity envisaged through the opening of the Zangezur Corridor. The Zangezur Corridor, an important strategic component of the Middle Corridor, is envisaged not merely as a transport route, but also as a confidence-building mechanism capable of transforming long-term competition into pragmatic cooperation. The reopening of railway and road connections passing through Zangezur will connect Nakhchivan with the main part of Azerbaijan, while also providing Armenia with access to regional and international transit networks. Once operational, the corridor will create new logistics opportunities along the east-west routes and serve as a connectivity link, generating mutual benefits for both Europe and Asia. At the same time, Azerbaijan and Armenia as transit countries will gain significant economic advantages. The delivery of Azerbaijani origin oil products to Armenia via Georgia already demonstrates the pragmatic economic cooperation is possible in the South Caucasus. With the restoration of uninterrupted transport links in the region, the Zangezur Corridor can demonstrate that economic independence may become one of the fundamental pillars of long-term peace.

the Victory Park in Azerbaijan. The Victory Park is one of the most important memorial sites in Azerbaijan. It is located in Baku and was created to honor the memory of the soldiers and martyrs who sacrificed their lives for the territorial integrity and independence of the country. The park symbolizes courage, patriotism, and national unity. Today, it is not only a place of remembrance, but also a popular destination for visitors who want to learn more about Azerbaijan's recent history. The construction of the park was connected with the victory achieved by Azerbaijan in the Second Karabakh War in 2020. This victory was a significant event in the modern history of the country and had a strong impact on Azerbaijani society. The memorial complex was designed to preserve the memory of those who lost their lives during the conflict and to express gratitude for their service to the nation. One of the most remarkable features of the Victory Park is its modern architectural design. The monument and surrounding structures were carefully planned to create a respectful and inspiring atmosphere. Visitors can walk through beautifully landscaped areas, observe symbolic elements dedicated to the heroes of the war,

reflect on the importance of peace and national solidarity. The park also plays an educational role. School groups, students, and tourists visit the site to learn about the history of the Karabakh region and the events that shaped modern Azerbaijan. Through its monuments and memorial displays, the park helps younger generation understand the value of independence, courage, and sacrifice. In addition, the Victory Park serves as a venue for official ceremonies and commemorative events. Government representatives, veterans, families of martyrs, and ordinary citizens gather there on important national days to pay tribute to those who defended the country. These events strengthen the sense of national identity and respect for historical memory.

Baku speaking. Hello, dear listeners. You are tuned into Azerbaijan International Radio. We are starting our English broadcast from the capital, Baku. Welcome you to our analytic program. Relations with Turkic states are being elevated to the level of alliance in Azerbaijan's foreign policy. In the modern system of international relations, reliable partnerships are of particular importance. The model of cooperation emerging between Azerbaijan and the Central Asian states is built precisely on mutual trust, equal partnership, and long-term strategic interests. This model is having a significant impact not only on the development of the countries in the region, but also on the reshaping of Eurasia's economic and political landscape. In this regard, relations between Azerbaijan and Kyrgyzstan are of particular importance. Baku-Bishkek cooperation has become one of the most successful examples of integration processes within the Turkic world, alongside the development of bilateral relations in recent years. Built on a shared history, language and culture, relations between the two countries have evolved into a comprehensive strategic partnership encompassing political, economic, transport, energy and humanitarian cooperation. At the heart of this development is, first and foremost, the political will demonstrated by the leaders of the two countries. In general, Azerbaijan's foreign policy has been consistently elevating its relations with Turkic states, in particular, from the level of strategic partnership to that of alliance. This approach strengthens regional integration while also consolidating Azerbaijan's geopolitical position. Following the Second Karabakh War, the growing geopolitical weight of Azerbaijan, its leading role in the development of the Middle Corridor, and its active engagement within the Organization of Turkic States and broad relations with Central Asian countries on a new stage. Economic cooperation is also a continuation of political dialogue. Mutual investments are increasing. Azerbaijan Kyrgyzstan Development Fund plays an important role in financing new projects, and ties between business communities are expanding. Today, the two countries are participating in joint investment projects, creating a foundation for the long-term and sustainable development of bilateral relations. Cooperation in transport and logistics is having broader regional significance. Projects implemented within the Trans-Caspian International Transport Route, the Middle Corridor, and multimodal freight transportation are turning Azerbaijan and Kyrgyzstan into important links in the Eurasian transport system. Azerbaijan's modern port and railway infrastructure expands Kyrgyzstan's access to Western markets, while Kyrgyzstan is strengthening its role as a reliable partner, providing access to Central Asia. It's worth noting that Kyrgyzstan is among the friendly

country supporting the reconstruction process in Karabakh. Kyrgyzstan's support for the construction of a school in the Kıdırlı village of Agdam, as well as social projects implemented by Azerbaijan in Bishkek, demonstrated that cooperation between the two peoples is being further strengthened through tangible projects based on their historical ties. The current level of cooperation between Azerbaijan and Kyrgyzstan is a result of a long-term political strategy, mutual trust, and the shared vision of the future.

Karabakh and eastern Zangezur will become one of the main development hubs of the national economy. During the 44-day Patriotic War, under the leadership of President and Supreme Commander-in-Chief Ilham Aliyev, Azerbaijan not only achieved a major military and political victory, but also immediately began the reconstruction and restoration of the territories liberated from occupation following the end of the war. The foundation was laid for the Great Return. The first destination of the Great Return was the village of Agaly in the Zangilan district. Rebuilt based on the modern smart village concept, Agaly has not only welcomed its residents, but has also become a model for other settlements that will be restored in the future. Within the framework of the first state program on the Great Return to the territories of the Republic of Azerbaijan liberated from occupation, approved by President Ilham Aliyev, more than $17 billion has been allocated from the state budget for the reconstruction and restoration of the liberated territories. To ensure the successful implementation of the Great Return, modern transport infrastructure was established as a priority. Today, the main highways leading to Karabakh and eastern Zangezur have been reconstructed, while tunnels with a total length of more than 12 kilometers have been built across the mountainous terrain. The Ahmed Beyli, Fizuli, Shusha, Toganalı, Kelbajar, İstisu, Horadiz, Agband, and other highways create important opportunities for realizing the region's economic potential. Within a short period, the international airports in Fizuli, Zangilan, and Laçin were constructed and commissioned. Railway infrastructure is also being restored, and plans are underway to ensure the operation of trains along the Baku-Khankendi railway line. At the same time, bridges, electrical substations, reservoirs, main water and gas pipelines, fiber optic communication networks, and other strategic infrastructure facilities have been constructed and commissioned. The declaration of Karabakh and eastern Zangezur as a green energy zone marks the beginning of a new stage in Azerbaijan's energy policy. The construction of solar, wind, and hydropower plants, the establishment of new electrical substations, and the installation of high-voltage transmission lines will not only strengthen the region's energy supply, but also contribute to increasing renewable energy production. The main objective is to transform

Transform Karabakhanistan's Zengezur into a region supplied entirely by green energy in the future. Urban development projects are also being designed in accordance with modern international standards. Master plans for Agdam, Fizuli, Jabrail, Zangilan, Gubadli, Kalbajar, Lachin and other cities have been approved and are being implemented in stages. New residential complexes, schools, kindergartens, hospitals, administrative buildings, parks, sports facilities and cultural centers are being constructed. All projects are being implemented based on the principles of environmental sustainability, energy efficiency and modern urban planning. The liberated territories possesses significant economic potential. The projects being implemented will enable Karabakhan, Istan, Zengezur to become one of the main development hubs of the national economy in the near future. New enterprises established in the Agdam and Araz Valley Economic Zone, industrial parks are making an important contribution both to the expansion of industrial production and to providing employment opportunities for citizens returning to their native lands as part of the Great Return. To date, the total number of people living, working and studying in the liberated territories has approached 90,000. Under the Great Return program, approximately 140,000 people are expected to return to their native lands by the end of 2026. In the coming years, the economic regions of Karabakhanistan and Zengezur are expected to become among the most dynamically developing regions of Azerbaijan and serve as a model for other parts of the country through modern urban planning, green energy, innovation, and a sustainable development model.

Adam Brett Museum. The Adam Brett Museum was the second Brett Museum in the world and the first and only one in the former Soviet Union. The idea of creating the museum belonged to Sadiq Murtazeev, who was the first secretary of the Adam District Party Committee in 1982. In the same year, restoration work began on the old mill where the museum would be located. The work was completed in 1983, and the museum welcomed its first visitors on November 25, 1983. The museum was located in a historic mill that was built at the end of the 19th century by Muhammad Garev, a member of a well-known family in Adam. The building was protected by the government as an important cultural monument. The complex also included a caravanserai, an old building where travelers once stayed. During the Soviet period, the caravanserai was changed into housing for local people. In 1987, and the mill was fully repaired and became operational again. Visitors could see ancient fossilized grains, rare types of grain, books, and handwritten documents about the history of farming and old farming tools such as wooden plows, sickles, handmills, and grain rollers. These objects showed the long history of farming in Azerbaijan and the importance of bread in the country's culture and daily life. The museum was designed by a team led by Eduard Krupkin from the Minister of Culture. The project was supervised by Saria Ismailova, the head of the museum department. Sadly, the museum was destroyed during the First Karabakh War. On August 12, 1992, it was hit by shelling from Armenian forces. The building was destroyed and exhibits were burned and lost forever. Although the museum no longer exists, it remains an important part of Azerbaijan's cultural history.

Ascaran Portraits. Ascaran Fortress is one of the important monuments in the history of Azerbaijan. This fortress is located near the Xocalı district, which was one of the major military and cultural centers of the South Caucasus. Dating back to the Middle Ages, the fortress reflects the military engineering of its time and remains an important symbol of Azerbaijan's rich history today. Ascaran Fortress was built a military fortification project in the 12th to 13th centuries. It occupies an important place in the military history of the South Caucasus and was a structure that enhanced the strategic significance of the region. The construction of Ascaran Fortress was closely connected to the extensive wars and territorial exchanges conducted by the most powerful states of that period. The building materials and architectural style used in the construction of Ascaran Fortress reflect the cultural and technological development of time. As one of the largest and most important fortresses in Azerbaijan, it also witnessed wars and battles in history. The fortress's strategic location enabled it to withstand and defend against attacks from opposing forces on many occasions. Ascaran Fortress served not only military purposes, but also influenced the cultural and economic development of the region. Today, Ascaran Fortress serves both a cultural heritage monument for those interested in learning about Azerbaijan's history and as an important tourist destination. The fortress is preserved and open to visitors as a significant monument that showcases the historical and cultural richness of the region. Archaeological excavations conducted in the vicinity of the fortress continue to shed light on the historical and cultural life of the area. The fortress walls and other structures that have survived to the present day demonstrate the importance of preserving historical heritage. The protection of Ascaran Fortress is also regarded as an important step in passing this historical legacy on to future generations. Ascaran Fortress is not merely a military stronghold, it is also an integral part of Azerbaijan's historical and cultural heritage. The area in which it is located remains as significant today as it was in the past. The fortress's military, economic, and cultural roles have made it one of the most important historical monuments of Azerbaijan.